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It's the best of the 60s through today. 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
2: It has been forever. How you doing, Fryer?
1: I'm doing wonderful.
2: And how is Mrs. Fryer?
1: She is doing great.
2: Awesome. Listen, you got to bring her down to see us. We are really close by, right? We're only right near Cowtown Rodeo, right in Piles Grove, New Jersey. We're open 7 days a week. We do lunches, pizza. Mrs. Fryer loves pizza, right?
1: That's right.
2: Dude, so we do pizza Thursday nights, Friday nights, all day Saturday and Sunday, wood-fired. I think she'll love it.
1: Oh, the pizza's out of this world, I know.
2: And then we do open mic nights, and you got that cowbell, right?
1: I got the cowbell.
2: Bring the cowbell down, you and I can do a song together. We do live music every Saturday night, and we're, like I say, we're really close by. We're open 7 days a week, and right here in Piles Grove, New Jersey.
1: What is the address?

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3: That's right.
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went down to Georgia. He was looking for a soul to steal. 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

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Johnny said, "Devil, just come on back if you ever want to try again. 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

0: 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I'm 7 years old, and I'm going to do great at my showcase for gymnastics.
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2: 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I'm 14 years old, and I'm going to have a great softball season.
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0: 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Good morning, the Fryer, coming out of your radio. We have made it to Friday. 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And Chris Randazzo just put this in here for us. Saturday, September 12th, Chris will be out on High Street for the Millville Car Show. That's Saturday, September 12th, 11 a.m. to 3 p.m., High Street, Millville, New Jersey. So you want to come out and see that fantastic car show, register your car, and go. You can go, actually go online and register for the event. So that's all coming up. And also, Chris Randazzo and I, we're keeping this place busy. September 30th, Total Turf Senior Expo is back. And we're going to have line dances and all kinds of stuff. More on that later. I have a commercial to cut on that. So September, we're rolling into September. We never thought we'd be here, but we are. And we have a couple of exciting events coming up, just like we always do. Playing the rock and roll here on Cruisin' 92.1. And let's get this day started, okay? Like we always do, because it's a Friday, and we got to rock and roll.
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4: Mostly sunny today, high about 86. Tonight, cloudy, slight chance of a shower, low 66. Saturday, mostly sunny, high 86. Sunday, we got rain probably after 12 noon and a high of 84.

Well, that wasn't supposed to happen. But good morning. Sometime the Friar's half asleep. That's from a long time ago.

0: It's Cruise 92.1. That was Journey. 8:18 in the morning. Running a little late. I've been running a little late all morning long. Anyway, we got something for the car guys coming up. I had a couple requests for GTO and Kokomo, and we got that coming up. You're on the request line early this morning. I didn't even get the request line out. Delcy Drive-In. Movies this weekend, Friday and Saturday night only. On screen one, The End of Oak Street. And Evil Dead Burn. Screen two, Men in Black from 1997. And Spider-Man, A Brand New Day. Remember, you must get your tickets online at their website. You order your tickets. You just can't show up. You got to order your tickets online. Order your food and everything. Go to the website. Check it out. Checking sports. It was a field of dreams last night. The Phillies beat the Twins 7-1. They'll take them on again tonight at 7:10. I'm sorry, tomorrow at 7:10. Tomorrow night, Saturday. They got a night off for rest. Santa Laguna 2, Union 0 yesterday in soccer. And the Union will play New York on Sunday. Back to the regular schedule at 6 p.m. Of course, Eagles-Ravens Saturday night at 7 p.m. Lots of good sports on Saturday night. Bills and Eagles. How about that? I'll be watching the Eagles. God willing. My mother-in-law lets me. Anyway. What else we got? News you can use. And back with more music.
1: AP News, I'm Marcela Sanchez. Rescue efforts continue in Colombia, even as officials acknowledge the likelihood

0: of finding survivors from Monday's earthquake is dwindling. The AP's Ben Thomas reports.
1: The official death toll from the devastating 7.4 magnitude earthquake that struck Colombia this week has risen to more than 280. Still, nearly 350 people have been rescued. Search teams raising fists to call for silence as they listen for signs of life in the rubble. While the new president, Abelardo de la Espriella, says nearly 400 people remain missing, civilian-run databases put the number 10 times higher. The head of Colombia's disaster agency says while hope is dwindling, the search will not stop. In the meantime, tons of international aid has been flowing in.
2: Quedamos prácticamente sin nada.
1: Olga Janeth Castro in Cali says while she was left with nothing, she's thankful for the food and clothing that's been donated.
2: Gracias a nuestro Señor Jesucristo.
1: I'm Ben Thomas.
0: President Trump is ordering the U.S. Navy to return to an older system of launching jets off aircraft carriers. In 2017, Trump claimed the new technology was, quote, not good and doesn't have the power of the older steam systems in an interview with Time magazine. The new mandate would likely cost billions of dollars. The older system also takes more sailors to operate and is more difficult to maintain. World shares mostly fell, and U.S. futures are little changed after U.S. inflation data showed a better-than-expected improvement in July. Oil prices continued to climb after slipping 2% a day earlier. The winning ticket for the $1 billion Powerball jackpot has been sold in Illinois. The jackpot now resets to $20 million for Saturday's drawing. More stories at apnews.com. This is AP News.
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10: Mostly sunny today, high 88 tonight, cloudy, slight chance of a shower, low 66. Saturday, mostly sunny, high 86, a gorgeous day. And Sunday, we got rain in the afternoon and a high of 84. 70 right now at the station, playing the greatest hits of all time all over the world on TuneIn.com. 92.1. 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

cruising 92.1, 8:31 in the morning. We're going to walk this way, and we're going to walk that way. And then we're going to walk out for Friday. Celebrate the weekend.

0: Aerosmith. Cruising 92.1, 8634, wishful thinking. 6:35 in the morning, the Fryer coming out of your radio. And I got to tell you, Chris Randazzo will be hanging out at the Millville Car Show. Yeah, just announced. Saturday, September 12th, 11 to 3 p.m. That's on High Street in Millville. 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If I could read. So nothing like live radio. Anyway, this was just handed to me as I came in this morning. So we are messing it up. 856-825-7000, extension 7394, Millville Car Show, 35th annual. And Chris Randazzo will be out there playing the music and doing all we do here on Cruisin' 92.1. And the 30th of September, Chris and I will be out at the Senior Expo. Yeah, it's happening again in Pittman. We'll get lots of information on that. We're even going to have line dancing. Yeah, live on the radio. So you won't be able to see me dance. But anyway, we'll take a break. We'll be back.
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4: 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You will hear some pretty cool stuff and a lot of great oldies, too. 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
0: All right, let's check weather.
5: Tri-State weather.
0: And it says mostly sunny today, high 86. A nice day. Tonight, a little cloudy, a low of 66. Saturday, mostly sunny and a high of 86. And Sunday, rain after 12 noon and a high of 84. 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Like I said, going to be a nice day today and tomorrow. Get out and enjoy Three Dog Night.

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Todd's always listening over there in Westchester. American band. We're an American band. Make sure you get out. Support all local rock and roll. Yeah.

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0: Partly sunny today, high 88. Tonight, partly cloudy, low 67. Saturday, partly cloudy, slight chance of a shower and a high of 88. Saturday night, chance of a shower, turning partly cloudy and a low of 66. And Sunday, chance of showers and a high of 84. They should be coming in afternoon. They could be heavy.
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0: and it's still 70 at the station playing the greatest hits of all time. Now, the last 2 days, I had planned shows, and I was completely doing it from the way I had it planned. And got lots of requests for Buffett. I know summer's winding down, so it's a Friday. People are headed to the shore. Some are already there listening. They do listen down there in Ocean City. Get many calls from Ocean City. And we'll get this hour started with plenty of Buffett. So you can dance around, you can sing, you can do all that stuff. Wake the neighbors up and make them happy.

Oh, yeah, Buffett. All the boaters out there on the Delaware Bay. Rick just checked in on a boat on the Delaware Bay.

Well, I had to play this one. If I played that one, got to play this one. Bear for my horses. Goodness gracious. Little country. Here on 9 to 2.

0: Make sure it's a Heineken. They like Heineken. No, don't feed beer to horses. Cruise of 92.1. Okay, I can switch out of my country voice. Country voice. Yeehaw! That's all I say. Let's check to see what's playing at the Delsey Drive this weekend, Friday and Saturday night. On screen one, the end of Oak Street. And Evil Dead Burn. First features 8:20. Second feature 10:10. On screen two, Men in Black from 1997 at 8:20. And Spider-Man, Brand New Day at 10:10. Make sure you go to their website, buy your tickets, buy your food, everything. 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Bring the kids. 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Checking sports for today. It was a Field of Dreams last night for the Phillies because they beat the Twins in the Field of Dreams game 7-1. They'll take on the Twins tomorrow at 7:10. Santa Laguna beat the Union 2-0 in soccer last night. That's just that tournament they've been in. They'll get back to their regular season on Saturday as they play New York. Actually, on Sunday at 6 p.m. They'll play New York on Sunday at 6 p.m. Eagles-Ravens, that's Saturday at 7 p.m. And we're excited about that. I know we are. That's your sports. News you can use. We'll be back.
1: I'm Marcela Sanchez with an AP News Minute. Luigi Mangione is expected to plead guilty in federal court today in the killing of UnitedHealthcare CEO Brian Thompson, according to a person who spoke to the AP. The AP's Mike Hempen has more.
2: The person speaking anonymously also says it's possible Mangione could change his mind. He's expected to attend a hearing Friday in the case. Mangione is accused of shooting Thompson outside a New York City hotel in December 2024. His lawyers and spokespeople for the Justice Department and Manhattan federal prosecutors have declined to comment. I'm Mike Hempen.
1: The Pacific-based aircraft carrier USS George Washington has begun heading toward the Middle East. Reports have emerged of mental health and supply issues on another aircraft carrier, the USS Abraham Lincoln. The Lincoln is supporting the U.S. war against Iran and has been at sea for more than 260 straight days. Several Democratic lawmakers are pressing for accountability from the Pentagon over conditions aboard the carrier, which Defense Secretary Pete Hegseth said were completely misrepresented. AP correspondent Ben Thomas reports a judge has dismissed Nevada's fake electors case.
3: Six Nevada Republicans were accused of submitting a bogus certificate that falsely declared Donald Trump the winner of the state's 2020 presidential election. But that case has now been dismissed. While prosecutors argued the defendants intended for their documents to be mistaken for actual electoral votes, the judge sided with those defendants. They called it an act of political theater designed to publicize their concerns about the election and preserve their rights to challenge the official results. Three other fake electors

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1: This is AP News.
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partly sunny today, high 88. Tonight, partly cloudy, low 67. Saturday, partly cloudy, slight chance of a shower and a high 88. Saturday night, a chance of a shower and then turning partly cloudy, a low 66. Sunday, we got rain coming after 12 noon and a high of 84. It's 72 right now. 92.1. And for the gentlemen fishing in the middle of the Delaware Bay, well, watch the ferry boat first. And here's what you wanted, some Bob Marley. Yeah, watch that ferry boat. And catch yourself some big fish.

Cruz of 92.1. Oh, lots of great requests coming in. Oh, you like the summertime music. Oh, I got a few more weeks of summertime stuff. And it is a Friday, so we're sneaking it in. That's Steal Away right here on Cruising 92.1.

0: Cruise at 92.1, the Friar coming out of your radio. I was actually, we're going to take a break, but on the other side of that break, I was shocked to see this. Because I've been watching this guy since I've been growing up. Steve Martin. He's 81 years young today. Celebrating a birthday. 81 years young. So it's a Friday. So we'll come back. We'll play King Tut. Yeah. A funny one.
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Santana. 7:54. And a request for Andrea. Mr. Gordon Lightfoot goes out to Andrea.

0: Cruise at 92.1. That goes out to Andrea. Getting a lot of new callers here. We like that. And we appreciate the phone calls, and we're trying to do what we can do here. And a lot of calls, too, are asking the question, you're still here. Yes, we're still here. And we can't tell you anything than that. Any other thing than that. So that's basically it. We're still here. And we'll let you know once we know. Remember, this is our job. So we hope to be here a lot longer. 7:59, it's WVLT Vineland. We'll take a break, and we'll be back right after this.
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0: Sunny today, high 88. Tonight, partly cloudy and a low of 67. Saturday, partly cloudy. Slight chance of a shower and a high of 88. Saturday night, chance of a shower, turning partly cloudy, low 66. And Sunday, it'll rain after 12 noon, high 84.
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0: It's 76 already. Let's get this 8 o'clock hour rolling.

That was Neil Young, Sunan Girl, Foreigner, Double Vision, 8:09 in the morning, Fryer till 10, then Pepper takes over.

0: And our union lost against Santa Laguna 2-0 yesterday in that little tournament they were in. And now they're back to regular league schedule, and they play Saturday, or Sunday, actually, at 6 p.m. against New York. Eagles versus Ravens, 7 p.m. Wednesday night. That's your sports news you can use. And we'll be back.
1: AP News, I'm Marcela Sanchez. A jailer explains shot gloves as the former head of Immigration and Customs Enforcement defends plans to distribute the devices more widely. AP correspondent Jennifer King has more.
2: White House border czar Tom Homan is defending plans to spend up to $20 million to give ICE officers electric gloves that can deliver a painful shock. In an interview on Fox News Channel, Homan says the gloves are a tool to help officers end confrontations without using lethal force. In Bardstown, Kentucky, Nelson County jailer Justin Hall says his agency began using the gloves sparingly 4 years ago.
3: They strap on, and basically you got a power button that you hit.
2: Hall says that unlike tasers, the gloves do not leave burn marks or cause people to fall down.
3: It lets you get the control of the person to where you can get them in a safer location and actually try to gain compliance.
2: Civil rights groups say the gloves are cruel and there are concerns about their safety. I'm Jennifer King.
1: President Trump is ordering the U.S. Navy to remove the advanced system used to launch fighter jets from its newest type of aircraft carrier and return to using older steam catapults. The new mandate would likely cost billions of dollars. The older system also takes more sailors to operate and is more difficult to maintain. The United Arab Emirates is blaming Iran for firing drones at two tankers operated by a state-owned oil company as they sailed through the Strait of Hormuz. The attacks caused no casualties. The UAE says the attacks represent acts of piracy. Luigi Mangione is scheduled to be in federal court today and is expected to plead guilty in connection with the killing of UnitedHealthcare CEO Brian Thompson in 2024. According to a person familiar with the matter, Mangione could still change his mind about the plea. Mangione faces federal and state charges in the case. This is AP News.
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0: And it helps if I push the button to open the microphone up. One last time, we're going to look at what's playing at the Delsey Drive-In. 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

0: the Oak Street and Evil Dead Burn, Scream 2, Men in Black, 1997, and a Spider-Man, A Brand New Day. That's what's playing at the Delsey Drive-In. It's Cruising 92.1. 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Having a cookout this weekend? You got to check out Joe's Butcher Shop. Go there, get some meat, take it home, cook it on the grill, and you won't be disappointed. Joe's Butcher Shop, he presents the weather.
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0: Partly sunny today, high 88. Tonight, partly cloudy, low 67. Saturday, partly cloudy, slight chance of a shower, and a high of 88. Saturday night, chance of a shower, turning partly cloudy, low 66. And Sunday, we got rain after 12 noon and a high of 84.
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0: This next group, they just left for Europe again. And I've been watching them since they were in high school, when they did my high school, Bishop Shanahan High School. They're still rocking and rolling. Got to meet them later in life as I got into radio.

request for this song, a good one. FM, No Static, Steely Dan. Listen to the words, you'll get it. It's us.

0: Steely Dan. Cruising 92.1. We'll take a break. We got some Bruce, actually two Bruces on this way, and we'll do that when we come back right here on Cruising 92.1. It's Friday. It's 77 degrees out, and it's gorgeous.
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0: Cruising 92.1. Let's go back to those glory days. Springsteen. 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

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Every breath you take. Police. All right, Arlene. 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Right here on Cruisin'.

0: Sound of the Police for Arlene. Cruising 92.1, 8:55 in the morning, waking you up. We'll be here one more hour, and then Pepper Paul will be in 10 to 12 right here. Then the best mix of music. And, of course, Matt Doggy Doug. He gets here about 2 p.m. today and rocks you into the afternoon right here on Cruising 92.1. A break. We'll come back. And believe it or not, we're already at the 9 o'clock hour. We got some summer songs for you right here on Cruisin'.
1: 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Sean Brady will do it for you.
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0: Cruising 92.1, and I got to make a correction. Irene is the one that corrected, that asked for the police. Yes. You can't hear through these phones sometimes, and I think my hearing's starting to go a little bit. But anyway, Irene. Maybe Arlene was her sister. Who knows? But Irene is listening, and we thank her for listening. Cruising 92.1, the weather forecast is brought to you by Dr. Steven Rasner.
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0: Partly sunny today, high 88. Tonight, partly cloudy, low 67. Saturday, partly cloudy, slight chance of a shower, high 88. Saturday night, chance of a shower, turning partly cloudy, low 66. And Sunday, chance of a shower, high 84. 79 right now. Station playing the greatest hits of all time. 92.1. And yes, and there was one more thing I had to announce before the announcements just keep coming in. And where is it? Where is it? Yes, Ben Natero wanted me to remind you about the Veterans Cruise Sunday, August 23rd. The Veterans Cruise. Of course, we're involved with that every year. I believe Steve Tatz is going to be out with that this year. And we'll always have a good time. So it's the 23rd of this month, and the Veterans Cruise over at the Veterans Hall there at the, and I'm trying to read this, and anyway, here we go. Yes, it is Sunday, August 23rd. The rain date, September 6th. New Jersey Veterans Memorial Home, which is located 524 Northwest Boulevard in Vineland. Yes. So come on out. It's a fun time. They got the veterans doing wheelchair races and lots of cars come out. And they have a real good time. It's a day out. They take all the veterans. They can go out and wheel them around. And they enjoy the day. And they enjoy listening to the music. So go thank them for their service. And watch the wheelchair race. That's the most, I think, exciting part of that whole event. They race in wheelchairs, which is cool. So we thank them for our service. And anyway, Steve Tatz will be out with that. And let's get into the 9 o'clock hour. Enough talk. Summertime music.
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Summer song. Got a few more. Panorama. Oh, it's a cruel summer. Cruel, cruel, cruel. Certainly is.

0: Cruise at 92.1, Summer of 69. Some summer songs for you on this Friday as you drive to the beach or drive to the mountains, wherever you're driving to. Take us with you. We do appreciate that. Pepper Paul, he'll be coming up at 10 o'clock, followed by the best mix of music, followed by Matt Doggy Dog at 2. We keep you rocking right here on Cruisin' 92.1. We've already reached 80 degrees out, and it's time for some news you can use. And we'll be back after this.
1: AP News, I'm Marcela Sanchez. A different aircraft carrier is heading toward the Mideast after reports of issues on the USS Lincoln. AP correspondent Jennifer King has more.
2: The Navy says the USS George Washington aircraft carrier is leaving Vietnam and heading toward the Middle East amid reports of mental health and supply issues aboard the USS Abraham Lincoln. The Lincoln's one of two U.S. carriers in the Middle East. It set a record for uninterrupted time at sea during its deployment in support of the Iran war. CNN, the Military Times, and other outlets have reported more than one sailor has attempted to jump overboard, and families of service members conveyed complaints of low morale and supply issues. The Navy acknowledges the war has disrupted access to traditional supply hubs in the region and says that led to shortages, which are now being addressed by leadership. Several Democratic lawmakers are calling for greater transparency. I'm Jennifer King.
1: President Trump plans to highlight his record on crime and safety during his visit to a New York police academy today. The White House says he'll release new FBI crime statistics showing a decrease in violent crime for

0: China responded to new tariffs in 2018 by sending their goods to other nations ranging from Mexico to Malaysia for packaging and limited assembly. U.S. futures are mixed as Wall Street looks to advance for the week ahead of new retail sales data. This is AP News.
1: Thank you so much. And Chris Randazzo will be at the Millville Car Show September 12th, 11 to 3. And here's more on that.
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1: And it says partly sunny, high 88. Tonight, partly cloudy, low 67. Saturday, partly cloudy, and a high of 88. Saturday night, chance of a shower and a low of 66. We got rain on Sunday after 12 noon and a high of 84. 80 at the station playing the greatest hits of all time. 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She's a rainbow.

0: Cruise at 92.1. That's Jersey Pines by Scotty Kinka. You can get that online where you buy things online and all that kind of stuff. And I always look out for the local rock and rollers. That happens to be a cousin of mine, Scotty Kinka, a long distance cousin, and three or four back, or however you do that. And anyway, he's been doing music all his life, besides doing other things in life. And he came back and recorded that with his lovely daughter. She's got a voice, too. Anyway, if you're in, talking about local music, if you're in Westchester, you got to check out Vinyl Overdrive, my old friends. That'll be at Petro Prime on Saturday night. Kathy Hurd, the lead singer of that group, sang My Wedding from St. Thomas the Apostle. Yeah. You can go way back with her. I remember when I was doing dances for her and she was 12 years old. And DJing dances for her. And all kinds of stuff. Yeah. And Chris the drummer, I've known him since he was about 15. So good people. So I thought I'd give them a mention, and we can always remember our good friends Chameleon. We follow them wherever they go. So lots going on this weekend. Get out, support local music, the local groups. Yeah, I always do.
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That's Warren Zevon. Cruising 92.1. Yeah, I always like to strike up the band. Thin Lizzy. The boys are back in town. Right here on Cruising.

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0: Partly sunny today, high 88, a gorgeous day. Tonight, partly cloudy, low 67. Saturday, another great day, partly sunny, high 88. Sunday, we got rain moving in after 12 noon and a low of 66 for Saturday night.
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0: And that's going to do it for me. You take it easy, but take it. It's 82 degrees out right now. I'm going to get out and enjoy. It's been a rough week. I don't know about you. But we've made it to the weekend, and we're working for the weekend. And Pepper Paul, he's up next.

0: Hey, gang, it is time for the Pepper Paul Show. 10 o'clock sharp, Monday, Wednesday, Thursday, and Friday. I'm here. I'm here with you. You're here with me. Let's get this party started. You never know what's going to happen on the Pepper Paul Show. You're going to have a lot of fun. 10 a.m. to noon every Monday, Wednesday, Thursday, and Friday. Make sure you stay tuned.
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0: Chris is checking in from Turnersville. Loves to hear Al Martino and his version of Volar.
1: Sometimes the world is a valley of heartaches and tears.

Al Martino. Now that's Italian. Oh, yeah, right here on Cruising 92.1. It's Pepper Paul hanging out with you for another great, great, great Friday already. Time's flying, baby, when you're having fun. And we're always having fun on Cruising 92.1. And Susan is out checking in. She said, DC5, headed your way right now. Little bits and pieces. Oh, yeah, rocking out for the weekend.

All right. Sal was rocking out that song. I could see it through the microphone here. Hey, it's Pepper Paul hanging out with you for another great Friday. We're here every Monday, Wednesday, Thursday, Friday, 10 to 12. So tune in and stay tuned in to me, and I'll hook you up with great tunes. Oh, yeah. And now, speaking of great tunes, it's that time for one fast, one slow Elvis. Okay, so the fast one today from the movie Girls, Girls, Girls, the title soundtrack, which is that song. And the slow one is for Tom and Mount Laurel, Unchained Melody. Wait till you hear this. Elvis got, let's see, died in August of 77, and he did this 6 weeks. 6 weeks before he passed away, and he went up 4 octaves at the end. Just listen to his voice on that tune. Okay, here we go. Girls, Girls, Girls on Cruisin' 92.1.

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once again, it's time for that featured artist of the day double play, which today featured artist is the Coasters. 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Here we go on Cruisin'.

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1: And then he grabbed her.
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1: he tied her up.
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1: he threw on the railroad track.
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1: that train started coming.
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Be we long together. All you and me. We do. My radio family. I love it. And this is really cool. I think Mary Lou has ESP. Because I just put a Ricky song on the turntable. Did you get that? And I think this is pretty cool. It's called Excuse Me, Baby. And then Mary Lou calls and says, oh, I got a good Ricky song. So I'm going to play two of them. I'm going to play Leave Me This Way from Mary Lou after I play the one I chose, Excuse Me, Baby, on Cruisin'.

0: You got it. There you go. Hey, guess what? I have a special guest in the house. From, you've been hearing me play this promo for the Veterans Cruise, which is coming up very, very soon, another week. And Bill Nisi's right here, who's worked hard all these years putting this together day, week, and week, and month. And every year it turns out great. So here's Billy to tell you more about it.
1: Hey, listen, all the Pepper Paul fans out there, I'd like to invite you to our 17th annual Salute to the Veterans Car Show, which will be held at the New Jersey Veterans Memorial Home in Vineland, New Jersey, and that it's located at 524 Northwest Avenue in Vineland, and it will be on August 23rd, not this Sunday, but the following Sunday. And, Pep, I happened to look at the weather, and right now, the weather looks good.
0: Yeah, why talk to Mother Nature?
1: Oh, well, thank you. I appreciate it. But it's open to all vehicles. Whatever you have, you're welcome to bring it. And we only ask for a $5 donation at the door. And all the money that we collect that day goes directly to the New Jersey Veterans Memorial Home. We will have wheelchair races, which all the veterans come out and they look forward to it, to having all these wheelchair races. We give them trophies. We also have a 50-50, and usually the 50-50 gets up there pretty good, and we'd like to have everyone participate in that. And again, all the money that is collected from the 50-50 goes directly to the veterans' home. We ask for nothing. The South Jersey Cruisers, the Nostalgia Knights, and Cruising 92.1 DJ Steve Tatz put this show on. And Steve will be doing the DJ work that day. Pepper is going to stop by to say hello. And we hope that many of you, whether you have a car or not, you are welcome to come out and enjoy this day and support our veterans. We look forward to having as many people participate as possible. And I know many of our participants, they not only give the $5 donation, but they reach in their pocket and they give more. And it's a great cause. And we hope that everyone can come out and support us and support the New Jersey Veterans Memorial Home. And we've always said in the past that without our veterans, we would not be able to put on this event.
0: And it's great. And you know, the up by the DJ booth, they have a little can bucket up there. If you just happen to be walking by and throw another couple dollars in the can. Again, like Billy said, it is such a great cause, and all the money, every 100% of it, are going to that veterans home.
1: Yep, and we're also going to have a few food vendors there. So if you want to come hungry, we're going to have food and drink, and I think even Sweet Tooth is going to be there, and if it's a warm day, you can get yourself a snowball ice cream or whatever you want.
0: They're awesome.
1: They are awesome. So we hope that, again, as I said, everybody can come out and support this. And it's our 17th year. And we look forward to having even motorcycles. I know Tom Dixon and the Legion Riders are going to be there. And we've also heard from another group of motorcycle veterans. And they're also going to be participating in this event. So we look forward to having everybody there. The actual event starts at 10 o'clock in the morning, and we're usually done by 2 o'clock. But you know car guys, Pep. They come at 7:30 in the morning, and we usually have enough room for about 400 cars. So we're looking forward to another great event at the New Jersey Veterans Memorial Home.
0: And we're looking forward to seeing you there. Thank you so much.
1: Yep, and everyone's welcome. Even if you don't have a car, come and enjoy the day. And
0: checked out all these.
1: Yeah, support our veterans. And they love coming out and seeing all the cars.
0: Oh, I love it, too. It's great. Thank you, Billy, so much for stopping by.
1: I appreciate you asking me to come in, Pep. And for all the Pepper Paul fans out there, keep listening. He's still here almost every day.
0: Oh, yeah. No doubt about it. Here we go.
2: 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That's the Salute to Our Veterans Car Cruise at the New Jersey Veterans Memorial Home in Vineland on August 23rd. Rain date, September 6th. 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
0: Again, that's August 23rd. So come on out and support our veterans and check out these cool rides at the same time. Pretty cool stuff. Hey, guess what? Real quick, we have a song right now for you. Donovan, Sunshine Superman. Again, one of those songs that the title is not in the song.

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Joe from Westchester checking in right on time, Joe. And he says, I'm crank up the radio when you put on the Stylistics. Here it comes. Make it last.

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Hey, we got one more before we go to break. And Art checking in says, how about a little Dale Hawkins? Where have you heard this before? A house, a car, and a wedding ring.

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3: 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You think you want to just stay at home and freeze on during the month of February. 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But that's okay. That's okay. You can stay home and freeze. Listen, it's just not a normal cruise, gang. It's my birthday cruise. Oh, yeah. February is my birthday month, and I'll be celebrating it on the cruise ship. The NCL Norwegian Pearl out of Philadelphia. So listen up, get the info, and let's cruise.
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4: And let's cruise!

It's Q&A time. Q&A. Question and answer time. Song comes out sort of like a question song. Somebody else follows it up. Sometimes it's the same artist. This time it's different. Follows up with an answer to that song. So, the question song today, Gary Lewis and the Playboys. Remember them? This Diamond Ring. And Wendy Hill has an answer to that. Gary, please don't sell my diamond ring on Cruisin' 92.1.

0: A little something for Sandy and John coming your way right about now.
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Alrighty now. Hey, listen. When someone asks you to play Blue Velvet, who do you think of? Of course, Bobby Vinton. It was a number one hit for Bobby Vinton in 1963. Of course. But it was done way before that. The Clovers done it in 1954. 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

0: 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He's punching up deals right now.
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3: Looking like this, partly sunny today, 88. Partly cloudy night, 67. Saturday, partly cloudy, slight chance of a shower, 88. Chance of a shower Saturday night, 66. Wow, nice. And Sunday, chance of a shower, 84.
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0: Joe checking in, love of that doo-wop and acapella stuff. Hey, guess what? We're going to hook you up right now with the Emeralds right here on Cruisin' 92.1. Joe, crank it up.
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0: Oh, there you have it, the Emeralds. Oh, I didn't tell you. Walt just reminded me when I played Blue Velvet, I said, guess who it was? It was Mr. Tony Bennett. He did the original version of Blue Velvet back in 51. How cool is that? And now, as I get ready to close the show, comedy pick of the day. This is Steve Goodman and the song Vegematic. You'll love it. Crank it up. And I'll see you Monday, 10 o'clock sharp.
1: It's actually the sad story of a man who falls asleep with his television on and has visions. Okay.

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From 1969, those are the Youngbloods and Get Together on Cruisin' 92.1 WVLT. Hey, this is Matt Dougie Dog here on another Friday afternoon. Get you guys ready for the weekend here. After all the adults here, you dealing with all the week, all the stretch you're dealing with work here, you want to get away for the weekend here, or... Of course, we're still in the summer time right now. If you want to drive down to this Jersey Shore, you want to listen to great music, then tune in yours truly, Matt Doggy Dog, and I'll get you right over there. If you know this Top Dog's barking about. And this Sunday, I want to say it's a happy anniversary to my mom and dad. I don't want to say how many years they've been married, but they're still going strong here. And they got, well, I'm going to give you an idea how many years they got married. Well, the year they got married, it was, I'll let Brian Adams explain it to you. It was the summer of 69 on Cruisin' 92.1.

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From 1959, those are the Fleetwoods, and Come Softly to Me on Cruisin' Night 2.1 WVLT. 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

0: You don't hear on the radio during the A's. 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
0: It'll be partly sunny the rest of the day, high 88. Tonight, partly cloudy, low 67. Tomorrow night, partly cloudy with a chance of shower, high 88. And tomorrow night, chance of shower turning partly cloudy with a low of 66. For weather and time, log on WBLT.com. Right now, mostly cloudy, 87 degrees. 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

From 1966, Jan and Dean and Popsicle on Cruiser Night 2.1 WBLT with yours truly, Matt Dirty Dog. At 2:31 in the afternoon, that's a good idea here when you're hot, dealing with a hot sun. You want something cool. That's a nice hot, cold popsicle to cool you down. You know, this type of dog's barking around. Okay, Brian from Deptford Township. He wants me to get Blue Magic up, which what's come over me. So, Brian, if you're listening, here's your song on Cruisin' Night 2.1.

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3: Old Mackie is before the judge with her husband, Wooly, by her side. Judge says, so I understand you're here because you stole a can of peaches. Maggie says, yes, Your Honor. Judge says, well, how many peaches do you think is in a can? Maggie says, about 4 peaches, Your Honor. Judge says, okay, I sentence you to 4 days in jail. Just then, husband Wooly speaks up. Your Honor, she also stole a can of peas.
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You will hear some pretty cool stuff and a lot of great oldies, too, here only on...

0: From 1965, Ad Libs and the Boy from New York City here on Cruising 92.1 WVLD. Hey, this is Matt Doty Dog here, and it's now 2:54 in the afternoon on another Friday afternoon. Let's get you guys ready for the weekend here. And let you guys know I'm programming over the weekend here like this one. Oh, we cannot forget Steve Kurtz Show at 4 tomorrow. Also, we got my pal Patty LaTangelo Carlucci and the Gang Show at 6 o'clock on tomorrow. And then Philly Carroll, you don't want to miss her, at 7 o'clock tomorrow. And then we got The Skipper and his Lost 45s tomorrow at 8. To all great programs tomorrow, Saturday, on Cruising Night 2.1.
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0: It'll be partly sunny the rest of the day, high 88. Tonight, partly cloudy, low 67. Tomorrow night, partly cloudy with a slight chance of shower, high of 88. And then tomorrow night, chance of shower turning partly cloudy, low 66. But we're any time, log on WVLT.com. Right now, mostly cloudy. 87 degrees at station playing the greatest hits of all time and heard all the world on TuneIn.com.

From 1968, John Fred and his Playboy band, Judy in Disguise with Glasses, right here on Cruising 92.1 WVLT. Hey, this is Matt Doggy Dog here on our Friday afternoon from 2 to 5, get you guys ready for the weekend here. And a shout out to my good pal, Pepper Paul, here. You can catch him on Monday, Wednesday, Thursday, and Friday from 10 a.m. to 12 noon. He used to do an Elvis Presley show on Tuesday nights at 10. You know this top dog's barking about. And speaking of Elvis, here's the King and Rubber Meckin from 1969 on Cruisin' Night 2.1.

From 1976, Dorothy Moore and Misty Blue on Cruisin' 92.1 WVLT, Mad Doggy Dog 321 at the afternoon. On our Friday afternoon from 2 to 5, you're into movies like yours truly, Mad Doggy Dog, and you like going to the drive-in. Go to the Delcy Drive-In this weekend here. Friday, Saturday, and Sunday, it'll be home. Let me give you films that are going to be playing this weekend. If you're into thrillers, like, you can go to Screen 1 here, because we got a new movie coming out with Anne Hathaway, Ewan McGregor, called The End of Oak Street, and that follows by Evil Dead Burn in Screen 1. Or if you're into superhero type or like science fiction stuff on Screen 2, then there's Man in Black from 1997 with Will.

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5: It'll be partly cloudy tonight, low 67. Tomorrow, partly cloudy, slight chance of shower, high 88. Tomorrow night, chance of shower turning partly cloudy, low 66. And then Sunday will be chance of showers, high 84. For whatever any time, log on WBLT.com. Right now, mostly cloudy, 86 degrees. 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

From 1960, that was Jimmy Jones and Good Time here on Cruising Night 2.1 WVLT. Matt Doggy Dog here at 3:29 afternoon. Almost getting like 15 seconds to 3:30. Of course, you know, I do my Matt Dog's Disco Triple Play at 4 o'clock here. Of course, this is not going to be in it right now, but you hear that song, you get an idea of what I do on every on the third hour on 4 o'clock. My Disco Triple Play in 4. This is a song that gives you an idea. The Bee Gees, How Deep Is Your Love on Cruise Night 2.1.

0: Attention all you cruising car guys and gals. The South Jersey Cruisers Association, Nostalgia Nights Classic Car Club, and DJ Steve Tatz invite all of our fellow cruisers to the 17th annual Salute to Our Veterans Car Cruise. The cruise will be taking place on Sunday, August 23rd at the New Jersey Veterans Memorial Home at 524 Northwest Boulevard in Vineland. 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Music will be provided by WVLT 92.1's own Steve Tatz. 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This cruise is a tribute to the veterans, and proceeds from the event are donated to the New Jersey Veterans Memorial Home. That's the Salute to Our Veterans Car Cruise at the New Jersey Veterans Memorial Home in Vineland on August 23rd. 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

I, Steve Kurtz, inviting you to join me every Saturday afternoon at 4 o'clock for the very best in doo-wop, R&B, and good time oldies. 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

0: 1974. Well, that's a great one there by Kool and the Gang and Jungle Boogie right here on Cruisin' 92.1 WVLT. Matt, Doggy Dog, free 52 in the afternoon, 2 hours down, one more to go. As coming up at 4 o'clock, I always mention Matt Dog Stitch of Praise coming up at 4 o'clock. And this week, Disco Triple Play at 4 o'clock, I'm going to be playing some disco music to have the word rock in it. So make sure you tune in coming up at 4 o'clock on Cruisin' 2.1.
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It'll be partly cloudy tonight, low 67. Tomorrow, partly cloudy with a slight chance of shower, high 88. Tomorrow night, chance of shower, low 66. And then Sunday will be chance of showers with a high of 84. For right any time, log on WBLT.com. Right now, mostly cloudy, 86 degrees at the station, playing the greatest hits of all time and heard all the world on TuneIn.com.

Cruising 92.1 WVLT. That was Matt Dog's Disco Triple Play at 4 o'clock here. I mentioned that, though. It was going to be all those disco songs. We mentioned the word rocking it. And that was Rock Your Baby that you just heard by George McRae. Prior to that, you heard Gwen McRae in Rockin' Chair. And I kicked off the Disco Triple Play at 4 with the Huge Corporation and Rock the Boat here. All here on Cruising 92.1 WVLT. Matt Doggy Dog here on another Friday afternoon from 2 to 5, 4:10 in the afternoon here. I got 50 more minutes until we make way for my good pal Frankie V, who's going to be on from 5 to 7. In the meantime, enjoy this song from the Jaggers, The Rapper, from 1970 on Cruising 92.1.

From 1962, those are the Drifters. When my little girl is smiling here on Cruising Night 2.1 WVLT, Matt Dougie Dog, 4:22 in the afternoon. As I get you ready for the weekend every Friday afternoon from 2 to 5 after dealing with all the weakness, full of that craziness, all that work that you have to do here. You want to get away from it all here. We are driving to the Jersey Shore. We're still in the summer here. If you want to listen to great music here, this is the place to tune in. Yours truly, Matt Dougie Dog, every Friday afternoon from 2 to 5 here. And also, you can catch me every Monday nights at 9 p.m. for Back to the 80s. That's two ways you can catch Yours truly, Matt Dougie Dog, Friday afternoons from 2 to 5. And Monday nights from 9 to 11

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3: It'll be partly cloudy tonight, low 67. Tomorrow, partly cloudy, slight chance of shower, high 88. Tomorrow night, chance of shower, low 66. And then Sunday will be chance of shower, high of 84. We'll be ready anytime. Log on to WDLT.com. Right now, partly sunny, 86 degrees at the station, playing the greatest hits of all time and heard all the world on TuneIn.com.

From 1958, Ricky Nelson, and My Bucket's Got a Hole in It on Cruising 92.1 WVLT. Matt Doggy Dog here, 4:30 in the afternoon here. I only got 30 minutes left, and then after that, I got to make way for my good pal, Frankie V here. Oh, as you guys know that we're no longer at past the 8 o'clock sunset. It's now gone. Because we're in the middle of August, it's the sun setting earlier and earlier here now. And pretty soon we're going to be in the time of the season of Halloween in September, or October, I should say. And kids going back to school, and we're getting close to that. And speaking of time of the season, here are the Zombies from 1969 on Cruise Night 2.1.

the program director here, John at WVLT, said I, Frankie V, had to do the new promo for my own show. That could be a conspiracy all in it all together, huh? All right, so it's a non-conspiracy and conspiracy comments in between songs here at the new Frankie V radio show, which is on Friday, 5 to 7 p.m. at WVLT 92.1 FM Radio!

0: From 1971, Michael Jackson, Got to Be There on Cruise Night 2.1 WVLT. This is Matt Dog here on another Friday afternoon, getting close to wrapping things up. And then we're going to have to make way for my good pal Frankie V, who's coming up next at 5 o'clock on Cruisin' 92.1.
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4: It'll be partly cloudy tonight, low 67. Tomorrow, partly cloudy with slight chance of shower, high 88. Tomorrow night, chance of shower, low 66. And then Sunday will be chance of showers with a high of 84. For weather and time, log at WLT.com. Right now, partly sunny, 86 degrees at the station, playing the greatest hits of all time and heard all the world on TuneIn.com. And that's going to do it. Yours truly, Matt Doggy Dog. I'll be back on the air Monday nights at 9 with another edition of Back to the A's. Stay tuned. My good pal Frankie V is coming up next from 5 to 7. In the meantime, here's an idea on what song I'll be playing on my show, Back to the A's, every Monday night at 9. Here's the Styx, Mr. Roboto, from 1983. So until then, this is Matt Doggy Dog saying enjoy the rest of your weekend. I'll MDDC. You later.

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1: Well, seriously, I got into a serious mode of behavior. 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
2: Crazy.
1: Well, serious, girls. Yes, the guy who's running the morning show at True Oldies Radio, 95.3 FM radio, also on the internet, he's awful. He's got the worst show in the history of American internet broadcasting or any other interesting. Craig something, I can't remember his last name, but his first name is Craig, and he's paid off by the Trump people. Yes, everything is going crazy when you're paid off by the Trump people and you're putting everybody else down and you don't want to see anything wrong that Trump did with his bankruptcies, cheating on his women, his stance on abortion, his illegal war, no end to the war, endless wars here. All right, so this guy obviously was paid off. He's not just a fan of Trump and Trump's administration. He got paid off by the Illuminati, tons of money drawn into his show to sound like nothing but positives about Trump all the time. In fact, he said when Trump was arrested a couple of years ago and he was brought into lower Manhattan court, he said, Trump was innocent. Yeah, right? All the tax evasion and indiscretion that he did with women all over the place. I can't take it. I'm listening to this kind of... I'm thinking that maybe somebody will do an exorcism on him one of these days and get him back to a normal human being. But no, he just continues to be the worst show on the internet in the history of America. Alright, so that's my big beef right now. You got a beef too? You got somebody in the conspiracy or non-conspiracy mode, huh? All right, well, you contact me right now, rontvradio@gmail.com. And I know the opening little recording that was on before the show says this show is not live, it's recorded. No, it's live. It is live. So you can get, it's live. I'm going to say it again. It's live. I should have said this moons ago. Maybe it would have prompted people to give me a call and give me an email right now, knowing that it's live. It's live. It's live. It's live. You can text me right now, and I'll talk back to you in the present tense. 954-605-4427, or hit me with an email at rontvradio@gmail.com. All right, again, it's live. It's not recorded. They're just doing that for FCC regulation stuff, putting that thing in. All right, girls, you're going to shut up. We're going to bring a song in here, bring up the attenuation, the volume, and everything else. I've never heard this song before, but it's an oldies music song. So it's Ray Stevens doing his thing right here on the Frank and V Radio Show. You're tin-talking your thing right there, Mr. Ray. It's called The Lost Laugh. Back in the 60s or the 70s, whatever you prefer to think about, do your thing.
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he's ripping it apart right there, Ray Stevens. I'm ripping it apart my tooth right now. I just put some cold yogurt for the good bacteria and the bad bacteria in the stomach right here. I don't think it'd be a radio show. Ah, my teeth are killing me. They're killing me. Somebody call me and I'm going to cure up the teeth that are killing each other. The hard tooth. Bring up hard butter tooth. Yes, your sword. 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Hit lower portion of tooth. Everything's working out fine just now. Bob Seger!

0: background singers are self-indulgent right here from the producer. They're saying still the side about 900 times, taking up 3 minutes at the end. Ah, Bob, you should have come in. Now you're making me out to be a liar here on WVLT Radio.
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0: You walk away, I take your wife away, and we'll call it quits or incorporation or LLC or something. We got it all going. It's show number 26 right here on a Friday evening, Friday 7 p.m. on the Frankie B Radio Show. Jazz Rules. All right, go ahead, do your food.

0: That's a fine recording. A fine recording right there. Everybody's saying radio. Switch it on, switch it off. Do it all for your people right here. WBLT radio. I just had something else in my mind right now. I can't remember what I was thinking about. Oh, yeah. Oh, yes. I finally relented. I went onto the internet earlier this afternoon, and I took off all the free new media players that play music. Sounded like the Windows Media Player, compatible same way, same thing. They only contain 4 songs. That's not good enough for me. 4 songs? Well, we gotta keep going here. And we have to keep playing it out for your people on the Freakin' Beat Radio Show, Kenny Rogers. Where's my jingle?
1: Fine!

I come from the voice that hardly moves at all with vibrato. I like a fast little or a slow. See, I do a better job than Kenny Rogers right there. Oh, it's a shame, Kenny. It's all spilling out there. Oh, humanity is on the toilet, and it's on the floor, and it's on the windows here at WVLT. At least you ship it out to you people out there in the VLT, built listening world. So you'd be happy to be amongst Kenny Rogers and his liquids right there. Oh, I'd like to teach the world.

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We don't know what they're talking about. They don't know I exist yet. Yes, I came moons later. Through WSUS and Blue 92 FM, WGBB. Wow. All right, good, right. The song is good and the meat's good, too. Is it a conspiracy or is it not a conspiracy? You tell me. Somebody tell me right now. Ronnie Millsap here going to Sapper's Mill. I like to have that. I know how I pay my taxes there.

Oh, I can feel my testosterone floating around. Ah, it's a good thing right there. Ah, yes. Who was that? Is that Bruce Springsteen singing that song or somebody else? I can't tell anymore. I've deflected myself. I've excused myself. I'm outside the United States right now. I have no idea who all these artists are. I really don't care. Rod Stewart.

realize so many Rod Stewart videos and pictures and everything else on YouTube and on the internet. He might be dead already, and we're just remembering him late or too early or something. Well, Rod, I was always a fan of yours anyway. You seem like a decent guy, and you have a son there. He's about 10'2" or something like that. Is he 10'3", 10'7", 10'9", 9'2", 12'11", 20'26"? Does he have a UFO on the side of his hip there? Something. Rod Stewart, tell us! He's not going to tell us. He's going off into the Netherlands as we look at you people who are the real WVLT listeners and try to figure out who's really 10 foot tall and speeding into obligatory.

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teasing going on in Mr. Cutter's room now. I mean, is there a big menu, too? Do we get to pick from this? No, you don't. And you turn off your police scanner, too. You don't want to end up there.

0: and Murrayhead. All these jerks were in the same class all at the same time. You just don't know about it. Pause right now as we go into the look of WFAN Radio, which I used to work for. I was the first fill-in on-air engineer of 1988. Yes, many moons ago. So they put out a little video here, the three of them talking about what's going on there today. And you can see if there's conspiracy or no conspiracy or non-conspiracy whatsoever here.
1: The Chinese yellow mustard is an underrated mustard. Ah, Steve Saunders loved him some hot mustard.
2: Oh, did he?
1: He had drawers filled with it and he put it all over the place.
2: Oh, he was fries and hot in my drawer since he used to break into my office.
3: Yes, he did. Steal stuff.
1: Yes, he did. And we all saw that.
2: He took Joey Waller into our offices back in the day and found a receipt from Sarge's Deli in my garbage can. And can you believe $120 on breakfast? Must be nice.
0: Oh. Hey, guys, what do you think? Conspiracy or non-conspiracy coming out of WFAN Radio? To me, it seems all natural, all organic, and right for you VLTers, the listening ears to hear. This is some of the people who I can't even get in contact with anymore. They don't want to talk to me. Even though I was the first fill-in engineer over there that kept the shows moving, they don't care.
1: Jesus.
3: Like every day, by the way. Yeah, every day, by the way.
2: What happened?
3: Every day, by the way.
2: Why are you whispering?
3: I'm not whispering. You can't hear because you don't have your earphones on.
2: Yeah, that's probably something.
3: That's exactly why. And by the way, you got your food boxes, you got your pizza boxes out there, you got your Chinese food.
2: You know pizza's on Fridays.
3: Yes.
2: Pizza boxes there.
3: They were yesterday, but they Yusef hadn't come through. He was
2: yelling. Pizza boxes were out there.
3: They were yesterday.
0: Oh, they look like they're going at each other. They're giving each other the eye, the ugly eye. Ah. So this is really organic. There's no conspiracies. There's no scripts on this whatsoever. You're hearing the background stuff of what goes on in the background at WFAN, my former employee.
3: And then Chinese food is in the refrigerator.
2: Yeah,
3: it's like
2: where
3: it belongs. You've taken over.
2: By the way, that's what the fridge is for. It's not a museum.
3: Yeah, but it's sitting in there for like, you know, 3 days, 4 days.
2: That Chinese food was bought yesterday. Wonton soup. And there's an overorder, as there typically is.
3: Yes.
2: So there's some why don't you order it too?
3: I mean, just give it a C-Mac. He'll eat it.
2: There you go. I was waiting for that. Shots.
0: Yeah. All right, people. So that's really organic. There's no conspiracy in the back of that whatsoever. So what do you think about it as a non-conspiracy organic? What would you rate it? A 10 being fantastic or a 1 being horrendous and close to zero? You decide. You take me right there on the Frankie B Radio Show. Hello. Oh, yes, music from Windows Media Player. And we're trying to get it all back right now.

song. Yeah, you got a little trick habit going on in there with the drums. Non-produced by Ringo Starr, ever and forevermore. Yes, I like to hear a loop of that going on 24/7. I throw some money in for advertising on that kind of radio station. You get bored after about a week hearing the same song over and over and over and over and over. Oh, here's a creep is back. His name is Lionel. And he owns, yes, mucho dinero and railroad lines. That's how you get rich back in the day. Huh? You can't get rich there at all. It's all scammy stuff.

Well, it's a soul song, is it? Yeah, Lionel Richie trying to fool himself and fool all of us with a soul song. Hey, just a money person, you know. All right, Lionel Richie cheated on his wife, cheated on the expressway and Los Angeles and everything else you could possibly imagine. Yes, I tell a real story about you. Make you feel bad. Uh-huh. Oh, he's got the Illuminati casing on his picture on the song here. Oh, that's terrible stuff right there. I'm starting to scare myself on my own radio show here. Scare you people too. How many people out there are being scared by what we present on the Frankie B radio show? 954-605-4427. Remember, we're live here. So your text will come in to me right away. Tell me how scared you are. How scared do we get you on the Frankie B radio show?

never give up. That's what Lou Costello says every morning, Monday through Friday, 10 a.m. He says, never give up, baby, never give up. Obviously, he doesn't control the divorce rate in this country. Ah, what is Donald Trump? Yes, what does Donald Trump say to Melania every morning? And then the roster of notes go up around the world, and she remains in bed and doesn't make up while she's in bed.

0: 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I was at a station in Hinesville, Georgia at the time. Blue 92 FM. What a racist radio station. They even fired me from being non-racist. That's how you have to join the club back in 1982. Now it's all different. Now everybody's shooting everybody and also threatening everybody every 5 seconds. We didn't have that when I was growing up in the 70s and the early 80s. All right, freeze frame, right. Oh, it's a Friday night right here. For you and me, 5 to 7 p.m. on WVLT Radio. Milt Radio, 92.1 FM. The soundtrack of your life. All right, go ahead and do your thing.
1: A greatness. And my name is Reverend. Now, I like a woman who loves her freedom. And I like a woman

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Oh, yeah, that's right. It's it makes you wonder how the mafia people ever begin their first dates. They just go to a blowout somewhere in a cavernous place in East L.A. or West L.A. Or maybe Texas, too. Not Houston, but Texas itself. You can see them not just, you know, they don't hold hands like this song forbids. No, it just happens different with the mafia people. I don't know why I'm talking about the mafia people for 2 weeks in a row. Something's got a hold of me about the mafia people. Maybe it's my last name, being an Italian descent. Yes, built to be. Yes, we have, the morning man. I already talked to you about that. Luke Costello, I already talked to you about him. And I talked to you about Maggie Dog, Maddie Doggy. He comes on before me on Friday here. He does a great show from 2 to 5. I didn't talk about me in the last 15 minutes of the show right there. Maggie Doggy, the Doggy Doggy show. Doggy. I can't pronounce anybody's name. Just take a picture of them. I remember everybody in 20 years from now, 30 years from now, WVLT, as we have a celebration thing. Otherwise, you can't remember anybody's name. I don't even know what John's name is. I don't know what Luke Costello's name is. Doggy. Oh, I'm so worn out of this stuff. All right, go back to Simple Radio back in 1979.

don't get depressed. We got bills and bills and bills. I got to contact all the local churches, right? And see about their hallucinogenic drugs that my doctor wants me on. Because nothing else is working. That is a rather fantastic song. I mean, fantastic. I don't know. I mean, you don't call it disco. It's not purely soul. It's got a pop rhythm to it. But the melody is super fantastic. I'm getting so close to near the end of the show. It's like flying by quicker than I thought it was possible in the year 2026. Well, it started out very slow there. What's your name? Dionne Warwick. I don't remember her name either. Too bad.

0: 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Around the racetrack she goes, and she lands on a mediocre playlist. Only courtesy of Windows Media Player and Legacy for Windows 11. Which is so messed up, I can't even believe it is. There's crawling viruses all over the place. They're crawling up my arm, up my cell phone, up everything else too, up your car and your tailpipe and everything else. Where it starts to feel good anyway, man. Yes, we should figure out what will happen when HIV comes back. Yes. What year will it come back as a pesticle, icicle? Yes, the kids eat as sweetness and everything else.
1: In the year 2525,
0: I know it.
1: If man is still alive,
0: all right, do your thing here.

0: sun. See, that's why I brought that song in, 2525. A few people out there are a little bit shocked as to what was said into that song. It means it's not a conspiracy, the HIV virus, and they can bring it back at any time as a popsicle for young kids. Ah, now you're beginning to see it. Now you reflect better, don't you? Oh, that, yes, that makes sense. Okay, I see the economic unwoes about that one. All right, yes, we have to end the show right now. We have to get killer song. Killing music, I tell you, every single week, killing music. Thank you, Matt the engineer. And then you just fell on the floor. Why'd you fall on the floor, Matt? Am I being too excited or too calm for you? You had stroke. You have disappeared from the radio show. Hey, John. John, come up the staircase here, John. Come all the way up, man. You gotta take a look. Matt's on the floor. He's had a stroke from the show. Oh, it's a terrible stroke, too. I wouldn't put anybody through this stroke at all. No, I wouldn't put myself. I wouldn't put you. I wouldn't put me. Okay, John, please come into the room and show yourself right now. Please come into the room. Oh, please come in. I beg you. Please come into the room. Oh, we don't have John. We don't have John here this time. Oh, he's disappeared. So I have to, we have to bring him in right now. He's coming back into the studio. Why did you disappear, John? Don't start babbling on me right here.
1: But for all the people who wanted,
0: you're babbling.
1: I'm called Wild Stereo Drums.
0: All right.
1: I'm going to play the closing theme.
0: You're babbling.
1: Say goodbye first.
0: John, there we go.
1: Goodbye first.
0: Well, you got John not to babble so much. Even though he was on the track of babbling right there, he was talking something about outer space and close encounters with the Holiday Inn, who used to serve food that was all so good. And now he said, we're fired again, fired again. Well, you know, you guys who don't think Trump is a clown, he's the only president ever who wakes up in the morning and can't find his wife. I wonder why. You all know why. And he puts on an orange makeup sheen to fool us all into thinking he's not a clown when he really is a clown. But then he wants us all to think he's a clown. Oh, we got midterms coming up, and I'm trying to keep myself alive. We'll see you in a couple of minutes. Bye now, Kimosabe.
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1: Feel the same way? Get too much sleep?
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1: I get too much sleep sometimes when you go into work and you feel all groggy and your body feels like it's dead in the water. Feels like this silly putty all over parts of your body and you can't get around it. And then you're praying and hoping you get through your workload and everything else, and then you go to sleep again. Then you gotta go to sleep again. Then you wake up and you pray. You didn't get too much sleep because you don't want to feel lousy when you wake up. Yeah, it's all psychotic in reverse psychology. How do you get around it? I mean, you got to go for your cup of tea and you got to go for your three cups of coffee. All the doctors now are saying it's not supposed to be one cup of caffeinated coffee. It's supposed to be two or three, maybe three. Yes, and then you get the Alzheimer's and the Parkinson's disease to go down, and you never have to worry about dying at all because you're going to be alive forever and ever and ever and ever alongside me doing this show here at WBLT to the point where there won't be any transmitter or any mountains to put the transmitter on and have that glowing beacon glowing and everything else. See, that's what we could all look forward to. So forget about the current war with Iran and the United States, because they're going to kill each other off, half of it. So it's going to be half the country that's going to be left at about 82 million people left in the country. And everybody else who was fighting and warring and saying, go ahead and fight, would be dead and gone. That's nice to know. Yes, how are you thinking about going or staying for the rest of your life? Are you going to be in trouble? Are you going to be happy and healthy? And are you going to be like looking for 85 to about 422 years of age? All right here on the Frankie B Radio Show. We cut the music there because we got to bring the music in. And the music is paramount here on the Frankie B Radio Show. The radio show.

he got blood, sweat, and tears. He got hammered when this thing first came out. I mean, the critics were all over him, saying it's a piece of garbage. And then the other side, the other critic said it was fantastic. I thought it was fantastic myself on the Frankie B radio show. This is supposed to be live. It's supposed to be live by Cliff Richard. We don't talk anymore. To the audience, we don't talk. And give all the money back on the tickets. Give it to me. I'll put it to good use since I found an investment company that's True Blue up in the New York area.

0: a conspiracy going on right there. Listed on Windows Media Player as a live inversion Clyde Corporation song right there. And it's not. I mean, you can obviously hear there's no cheering around it or anything else. And he doesn't make any mistakes, Cliff Richard. So it's got to be an in-studio recorded version. That's the way it goes. Everybody's getting on everybody else. I got a new man, a new friend right here in the 609 area code inside of the vinyl and listening area. And he wants me to play the Candyman song, and we're playing for him right now. He had the weirdest story about how he was brought down to the Sammy Davis concert, and he couldn't watch Sammy Davis play.
1: What kind of candy you want?
0: He listened to it in the car. His parents went inside the concert hall.
1: Anything you want.
0: All right, gumdrops or anything I want. Are you charging for all this, Dad?

sounds like it comes out these days. Sounds like it's coming out of the Wizard of Oz. Either the original Wizard of Oz or the remastered one or the made-up one that they finally released. I mean, I don't know why Sammy Davis Jr. is talking about gathering children around. That's like a disgusting thing there, Sammy. But then you died of cigarettes too, man. Sammy, yeah, she was smoking one cigarette after another. Finally went into the hospital for the last time, and all the critics noticed it, said it wasn't coming out this time. It was just a sad thing. It was Genesis.

there must be some kind of a misunderstanding. That about Jerry Seinfeld, all that IRS stuff is coming out now on him too, right? On Yahoo and Google News. He's worth $1.14 billion. How did he get worth that much? What were they paying him when he was doing Seinfeld? I can't even believe what I'm even talking about sometimes these days. Eric Clapton doing his thing. DeVilt Radio, 92.1

seems to have his nostrils all straightened out and his sinus is all cleared up. I wonder who got to you there, Eric. Was it the Illuminati or the New World Order? And put money in your pocket at the same time. Sandpapers. Sandpipers. Saturday morning. Bye.

you made me smile now, but these three baseball teams all in the tri-state area that serves the WVLT listening audience. These teams are like a 500 ball teams, and they all want more money. Why'd you give me the money? I'll spread it around, and what I'm supposed to have, like $1.3 million for an entire year, and that's it.

0: guys, the conspiracy in the making. It's what's your name?
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0: You shouldn't be asking about the little girl that seems to be doing the Beatles thing and Jerry Seinfeld coming apart and asking Paul, what do you mean by 16 there? I mean, he should have been put in jail, Paul McCartney. Just forget about the marijuana thing and all that. That's just crazy. Yes, it's the Frankie B radio show. I got my own little conspiracy going on. Nobody is contacting me over. I need new songs. I need new songs, guys. 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

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He's doing the illegal thing. And Michelle, my little one. Ah, it's too much there, right? You got too much of the L thing going on. It's just not just a little one, but there's something else going on there, too. We know what you're doing right there. You shouldn't be doing it. Ah, load the music down, please, Mr. Engineer. Thank you. I'll bring it back up now. 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

little Clinty. Clinty, I'll call you a little man because you're using little kids here. Shouldn't be doing it. I mean, it's bad enough we got to worry about China, Venezuela, and everybody else. They're doing like under the table, low wages. That's disgusting too. Don't you feel weird? You're putting little kids in the background songs here. Nah, I don't like it. So we should just wipe out all the songs that we got on the entire Frankie B show and put them all in jail right now.

you're doing it too. You're a bit illegal here too. Yes, Dr. Hook. Lay her body out on the ground and I'll love you a little bit more. What? What? Everybody listening to these lyrics, you should be contacting me right now. You should round them all up and get them into jail or something like that. What do you mean, something like that? It's got to be jail, nothing else. Well, we can't take away their mortgage title. We can't take away their, put more debt into their Experian thing, which has never worked for me. I can't get that Experian thing to work for me. Trying to get a boost up on my credit. I've been paying all my bills for 46 years in a row, and all of a sudden they got me down to 617. Although a dealership lately, yes, gave me a car. I don't even know how that happened. All right, Madonna, do your thing.

0: you ain't gonna lose your mind over borderline, but just about everything else. I mean, that plastic surgery you got done on your face there, that was a... Yes, it's like you like cats too much, or dogs, and it's particularly cats. Maybe you incorporate yourself with Kenny Rogers, make up a new company that does all that stuff.
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0: All right, go ahead, do your thing.

It's the magister himself. I know taxes on from him. Barry Manilow right here. WVLT. The soundtrack of your life around the world. I got a new friend of the show here at the Frankie B Radio Show. 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Yes, it is. 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All right, that's enough. You've been stepping all over everybody. You seem to be stepping all over yourself, too. Oh, yes! We're going to a new song right here for the request from my friend in the 609 area code. It's from Paul McCartney.

And it goes right there for a request song from my friend in the 609 area code. He knows who he is. Pound is Falling, Paul McCartney, doing his thing right here, 92.1 FM radio, the soundtrack of your life on Vilt Radio. And John, Big Bad John, he's coming in here. He'll be here in the morning, not now, because it's Friday, but he'll be here this Monday from 6 a.m. to 10 a.m. Then there's Lou Costello doing his thing from 10 a.m. until 2 p.m. in the afternoon.

Well, that's a racist song right there. Shoeshine Boy. And he seemed to be so happy singing it too. Even though he knows it was a racist song. Should arrest these people. Yeah, I hate to say it. I'm coming here on Fridays to the show at WVLT. If I took these lyrics for seriousness and everything else from most of these songs, they'd all be arrested right there, right now, on the Frankie P Radio Show. I'm gonna Naked Eyes. Yeah, be arrested too. You shouldn't be saying that, Naked Eyes person. Soundtrack of Your Life continues on 92.1 FM Radio. Frankie V, doing my thing Friday evening.

I mean, the prowess of this station is phenomenal. We're all over the country and all over the world, too. Care of the internet, WVLT 92.1 FM radio. And also in the southern New Jersey area, right there into Philadelphia. Ah! Oh, we're like stinging everybody. We got so much to expose you to, your product to. It's unbelievable. It makes me nuts half the time thinking about how far it goes into everything. Yes. Music coming through on the Frankie V Radio Show. And you got a car that you got to turn in. You want a good dealership in South Florida, contact me, Ron TV.

least he can admit it, right? And he doesn't have these underage people around him all the time. For the love of Mary, I'll get my mouth to your mouth for a moment. New medication. So all my doctor's giving me is medications all over the place to quell the pain in my mouth. The Engelbert Humperdinck. I love it. I can sing it right. I can't sing it right. I don't know what I'm doing. But here, I'm the soundtrack of your life. The D92.1 FM radio all around the world and all around the country. Jack C's, Doc Zones, we got too much money.

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Ah, oh. Ah, you got my heart. Ah, you're touching my fingers now. And you're making the same beat happen. How do you do it? Ah, David Essex, you're a genius of sorts.

0: great jazzy movement right there, right? It gets you in your heart and your soul, make you stop around and you don't think about your own stresses in life and just listen to the music come on. All right, we got to bring the music down and bring Big Bad John here to close out the show here on the Frankie B Radio Show. 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We enjoy all the people that have been texting and calling us up for songs and just to say comments about life right now, which seems to be so weird and crazy. It's off the charts. 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And right now, John will step into the store. Ah, John's trapped. He's fallen. He's hurt his back. Ah, but he's grabbing for a microphone right now. He's putting it near his ear, and he's going to do a ventriloquism into his ear and come out through the microphone. And are we hired or are we fired?
1: Say goodbye first.
0: What?
1: Goodbye first.
0: You mean you did all that type of transventriloquism just to get us fired first? All right, you're a bad man. You're a bad man. Go out of the studio and take your logs with you and try to reconstruct the radio station somewhere else where I won't get fired so much, please. Well, we're on the borderline of spring, right? We're on the borderline of spring into summer. I can't stand anything else. I just love spring and I love summer. I can't take the cold on my hands and my feet or anything else. When I finally get out of here and off the planet Earth and into heaven, I hope there's no winter. Because I'm going to tell God, whatever God really is, a pal, I'm going to say, you put me back down there and put me into New Jersey, South Florida, or South New Jersey. Bye, y'all, Kimo Sammy!
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0: Well, thanks for tuning in to Dan Sweeney's number one music from the 60s, 70s, and 80s. A number one hit is a combination of artist and song that hits number one in the various U.S. Billboard charts. And just coming off a number one hit for 5 weeks, August 15th, 1960, it's Now or Never. This was Elvis Presley's biggest international single as it spent 8 weeks at the top of the UK charts and also was number one in over 12 other countries. Over 20 million records were sold worldwide. In early 2005, the song was re-released along with other Presley singles in the UK and once again reached number one on the UK singles chart for the week of February 5th, 2005. The re-release held the record for the lowest-selling number one single in UK chart history. Marching forward with more number one music. This one hit number one for 1 week, August 15th, 1964. Everybody Loves Somebody. That's Dean Martin. Although this was written almost 20 years earlier, by 1964, this song had already been recorded by several artists, including Frank Sinatra, but without much success. It knocked the Beatles' A Hard Day's Night off the number one slot in the U.S. Billboard chart. Everybody Loves Somebody appears on Dean Martin's grave marker in Los Angeles. Well, here's Dean Martin getting ready to sing his hit on his NBC TV show in 1965.
1: But, you know, I want to say one thing in all seriousness. I feel sorry for you people that don't drink. I mean it, because when you wake up in the morning, that's as good as you're going to feel all day. Well, they're all waiting to come on. Let's do six or seven more, and we'll get right off.

I Got You, Babe. Number one for 3 weeks, August 14th, 1965. That's Sonny and Cher. Number one for 3 weeks. Well, this was written by Sonny specifically for the couple. Cher hated the song and didn't think it'd be a hit. It became their signature song. The hit made a comeback when it was used repeatedly as Phil Connors' wake-up music in the 1993 movie Groundhog Day. The song was inducted into the Grammy Hall of Fame in 2017. Hey, be sure to like and follow Dan Swinney's number one music on Facebook and Instagram for lots of fun trivia. Thanks for liking the pages. Here's another number one hit, August 19th, 1967. All You Need Is Love. That's the Beatles. Well, this hit song was Britain's contribution to Our World, the first live global television link, which the band was filmed performing it at EMI Studios in London. The program was broadcast via satellite and seen by an audience of over 400 million people in 25 countries. The single topped sales charts in Britain, the United States, and many other countries and became an anthem for the counterculture's embrace of flower power philosophy. In 2021, Katy Perry released a cover of All You Need Is Love for a Gap holiday ad.

It's time for a Billboard number one R&B spotlight. Number one for 2 weeks, August 20th, 1983. Get It Right, Aretha Franklin.

Number one for 8 weeks, August 14th, 1965. Papa's got a brand new bag. James Brown.

Well, just coming off a Billboard R&B chart number one spotlight, August 14th, 1965, Papa's Got a Brand New Bag, James Brown. Well, this hit was number one for 8 weeks. It was released as a two-part single in 1965. It was Brown's first song to reach the Billboard Hot 100 Top 10, peaking at number eight. It won Brown his first Grammy Award for Best Rhythm and Blues Recording. In 1990, the song is featured in an episode of the Wonder Years TV show. Later, it was featured in the 1993 film Mrs. Doubtfire.

Number one for 5 weeks. People Gotta Be Free. That's The Rascals, August 17th, 1968. Well, this chart topper was a reaction song to an ugly encounter wherein the long-haired group was threatened by a group of rednecks because the group had grown beards and long hair after their tour vehicle broke down in Fort Pierce, Florida. After this song came out, The Rascals would only perform at concerts that featured an African-American act. When the condition was not met, The Rascals canceled several shows in protest. Marching forward with more number one music. August 18th, 1973. Touch Me in the Morning. Diana Ross. Well, this chart topper became Ross's second solo number one single and 14th over her career on the Billboard Hot 100. It marked a turning point in her career, coming immediately after her Academy Award nomination for Best Actress in her acting debut, Lady Sings the Blues.

Big Smash, number one hit, August 17th, 1974. The Night Chicago Died. Number one for 1 week. That's Paper Lace from Nottingham, UK. They rose to sudden and brief success in 74 with that hit. They're known to Americans as a one-hit wonder. They've had other hits in the UK. Here's another number one hit, August 20th, 1977. The Best of My Love. That's The Emotions. Well, this big chart topper was number one for 5 weeks in August and September. The song won a Grammy at the 20th Annual Grammy Awards in 1977 for Best R&B Performance by a Group with Vocals. In 2018, Best of My Love was ranked at number six on Heavy's list of the top 50 best love songs.

It's time for a Billboard number one country hit spotlight. Number one for 1 week, August 16th, 1969. Working Man Blues, Merle Haggard.

0: every day. I might get a little tired on the weekend. After I draw my pay, I'll go back working. Come Monday morning, I'm right back with the crew. I drank a little beer that evening, sang a little bit of these working man blues.
1: Number one for 1 week, August 18th, 1973. Louisiana woman, Mississippi man. Loretta Lynn and Conway Twitty.

0: just coming off a Billboard Country Chart number one spotlight, August 16th, 1980, Hennessy River. That's Alabama. Well, this was the group's first number one song in the Billboard Magazine Hot Country Singles Chart. It was a fiddle-heavy celebration of growing up near the Tennessee River. The song began Alabama's string of 21 consecutive number one singles and as many releases, a string that spanned from 1980 through 1987.
1: Dan Sweeney's number one music.
0: Let's take a look at another number one hit, August 18th, 1979. Chic, Good Times. That was partly inspired by the 1974 Kool & the Gang song, Hollywood Swingin'. It sold more than 5 million copies, making it, at the time, the best-selling 45 single in the history of Atlantic Records. Billboard magazine named Good Times the number one R&B single of 1979. Well, here's the Tonight Show band leader, Doc Severinsen, to introduce the band.
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Well, it's time to look at a Billboard Mainstream Chart number one spotlight. August 20th, 1983. Don't Cry. It's Asia, the English band's second top 10 pop hit, and the song returned them to the number one spot on the Billboard Mainstream Chart. After this hit, the band underwent multiple lineup changes through the years before the original four members reunited in 2000.

looks like it's going to do it for us. We're going to close things out with a number one hit for 2 weeks, August 16th, 1986. Papa Don't Preach. That's Madonna, a song about teenage pregnancy. Shortly after its release, the song caused heated discussions about its content. Women's organizations and others in the family planning field criticized Madonna for encouraging teen pregnancy, while groups opposed to abortion saw the song as having a positive anti-abortion message. Madonna dedicated the song to Pope John Paul II, who urged Italian fans to boycott her concert. Well, thanks for tuning in to Dan Sweeney's number one music. Until next time, make it a good one.